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0: Cause I gotta have faith. Ooh, I gotta have faith. Because I gotta have faith, faith. I gotta have faith, faith.
1: Relax FM. Mierīgā vilnī. Valmierā 95,9.